Everything goes, everything stays. What does it matter? How can I say things you said? You spell my name, everything gone, everything fades. Somebody's hand, somebody's smell. Everything moved, every cell. Anyone tell me, anyone can't, cause only you could. Well, nobody can, nobody wants. And they tell me whatever they want, but no, not you. You were there when I was lost, and nobody cared. Somebody's eyes, somebody's lips. Everything moved whenever we kissed, every now and every then. Sometimes I hear myself

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And everything was so dear in Portofino. 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The sun was shining as my feet, and so my words were just a few. I closed my eyes, and so did she. In Portofino, I still see you.

beneath the city, two hearts beat. Soul engines running through a night so tender. In a bedroom locked,